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Jury found him guilty, gave him 16 years in hell.

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0: That was wonderful.
1: Bravo.
0: I loved that.
1: Oh, it was great.
0: Well, it was pretty good.
1: Well, it wasn't bad.
0: Well, there were parts of it that weren't very good,
1: though. It could have been a lot better.
0: I didn't really like it.
1: It was pretty terrible.
0: It was bad.
1: It was awful.
0: It was terrible.
1: Get him away.
0: Hey, boo.
1: Boo.
2: 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Kontaktirajte nas. Sarajevo 033-255-300, Banja Luka 051-217-477, Mostar 036-322-022 ili na www.amus.bar. 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

now, cause there'll be trouble after a while. I wouldn't take advice, had to live my life. Too hot for hell, for me she's just right. 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

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Other things just make you swear and curse. When you're chewing on life's gristle, that grumble, give a whistle.